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Of course, it's all about Carnival Fever with soca, soca, soca, pure energy, pure vibes, soca music to the world.

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We go cause a fire inferno. If they didn't know, now they know. Fire start from the bottom, and we fit even in a shadow. Cause a fire inferno. 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

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If they didn't know, now they know. 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

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So come groove with Anthony to some good reggae music. 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Yaga yo, it's Anthony B and you're listening to the all new City Sound 97.5 FM. Grenada. Anthony B say keep it locked. Don't change that dial. Don't

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6: None of them sit. 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

0: Welcome to Pathway to Faith Enrichment, brought to you by the pastor and church family of Sanctuary of Praise, Mary Ann St. George's. The Sanctuary of Praise is a member church of the Pentecostal Assemblies of the West Indies. Our pastor, Reverend Philip Chase, will be sharing a word that is divinely inspired and relevant for our times. We do extend a warm invitation to you as you join us in this telecast. I am Paul Isaac for Sanctuary of Praise.
1: We will never again be in search of this absolute eternal life. We will not exchange it for the temporal things of the age. We live because the principle of eternal life, which is God, lives in us. We have absolute life. Absolute life, eternal in the heaven and on earth, in the sons of God who live on earth. There's nothing more destructive, disruptive, and imposing than external imposing of your life on someone's life. Nothing more imposing. It is imposing on another person's life. It is disruptive. It is destructive. Christianity is not boring. Christianity is not boring. Say after me, Christianity is not boring. It is exciting and adventurous. Christianity is not boring. It is exciting and adventurous. Enjoy the outdoors. Enjoy the outdoors. Go on the beach for a while and enjoy some salt water. And I'm speaking to my own self too. You don't always feel like going on the beach. But it's good to go on the beach and bed. Forget the walk. You die, the walk remains. You live, it will get done. You die, it will also get done. We need some more fun on the beach. Koinonia, which means fellowship. Do you know we are more strangers than friends? Do you know that? Why we cannot relate to one another, because we are strangers. We do not have fellowship much outside of the Sunday morning worship. Stay with me. We don't sit down as human beings and have a good laugh till you cry. And as for me, I'm going to go on the ground. Because when you get a good laugh, you can't stand up. Your knees get weak and you begin to buckle. With a good laugh, it is medicine. And you get to speak with people that you never thought that they were so friendly. So accessible. So relational. So informative. This has nothing to do with eternal life. This has everything to do with the physical life. Enjoy a walk. Well, I do a little bit of that from time to time. Enjoy the garden. You lock up inside of your house. Inside the house will truly kill you in time. You go outside, you get some fresh air. You get some fresh perspectives. You see things differently that you can now apply to your individual life, to your personal life. And when you discover those things, do not say that can work well for them or for him or for her. Say that can work well for me. This does not rule out you looking out for one another and knowing what other person's needs are, that you might be able to help by the recent information that you receive. Well, take it for them. But principally, you are looking out for you. You. We have some small repenting to make and to do. Some small repentings to make and to do. Your happiness is walking where you are comfortable. That is you. That is yours. That's your comfort zone. That's yours. And you feel so good, so refreshed, so nice, so lovely. And that's the life God wants you to live. So your Christian life will not be bored. Some Christians backslide because they became bored in their Christianity. They are doing nothing, and as such, nothing is happening. And they become bored. So they want to go out into the world where they say there is excitement and the bright lights. I am not an Epicurean, but nothing wrong with you going to roast a pig and share it with the whole community. You also share it with the whole community. Nothing wrong killing a bull and sharing it with the whole community. The whole, whether they like you or they didn't like you. Every person getting a pong. And you share it out. Do you think or do you not know that God wants you to enjoy your individual personal life? And I stress it over and over and over and over again. What makes you happy in Christ that you keep doing it every day? Bringing joy to your life, fulfillment to your life, and comfort to everyone else around you. Once you are walking in concert with God, we do not disturb one another. It is a height of knowledge or a level of knowledge that press upon us to get there. It presses on us to get there. And I'm not saying to you, are you going to get there overnight? It may take you a long time to get there. So don't be discouraged when you don't get where you want to be sooner than you thought you would have been. Life is progressively a process. Be patient with yourself, with God, as He makes you, as you discover more truth in God's Scripture. Now you have heard Christ says, I am come that you may have life. You don't even fully understand what that means. That speaks about two-dimensional lives. The life of Jesus, the Father, the Son, one dimension. Then your own individual life, your own human spirit life, in your flesh, call your body, with your soul. That is not the Holy Spirit. That is not God. That's not Jesus. That's your human spirit that God breathed into you. And then he comes and he gives you another personal best life, which is himself. Teach us, Lord. Teach us. You will never go frustrated, fed up, dried up, ever. Having the understanding that Jesus Christ has given to me my own personal individual life. I must now walk with it, walk on it with God to develop it. Are you in church this morning? If you have no life on earth, you really don't want to live at that. So you're going to pray and tell God, take me home. Because you do not even know that you have an individual life. And there are so much things you can do with that short life or long life God has given to you. A lot of things you can do. And one thing you can do first and foremost, stop grumbling over what you have. And stop grumbling over what you don't have. That's the first element of peace in your heart. Godliness with contentment is great gain. Develop now what God has given to you and do not look at what others preach from me. Look at what you have and develop it and stop looking at what other people, what they have is not, say mine. Right. Are we in church today? Are you enjoying life? You enjoying life? You will be the more happier Christian person around. Happy, happy, happy, happy, never fretful. And whenever any bad thing comes into your life, you come to the conclusion, this is the will of God concerning me. This is the will of God concerning me because it is so written in the word. Where is the worst? It's the will of God. Something good is coming out of it for God and for you. So stop grumbling, complaining of the shortages, what you need, what you want. Tell it to Jesus. Hey, tell it to Jesus. And while you are telling him, if there is something you can do with your hands to help walk along with you to bring it to pass, do it. Do it. I've always taught and preached in this church, industry. Nothing going to the lands and plant some stuff. It's an excellent therapy for everything. Sweat it out. Take a good bath, then go and sleep. Or eat your belly full and go and sleep, whatever. Which comes first? It doesn't matter. Oh my God, so much things to be done and to be accomplished in your life. I'm not going back to church. Why are you not going back to church? You are your own life. You are your own life. Hear me. When we do not know what we have, who we have, what God gives us, the devil plays football with us. Plays football. Kicks us here, kicks us there, all over the place. He kicks us up because we do not know who we are, what we have, what God gave us. And we don't even know who the devil is. Much better to know his voice. Whose voice is this? There's not an alignment with the word. And what there is still to be deposited, can you absorb it and receive it and take it and say, yes, this is of God. Let's run with it. It is a good thing God has given Zoe into Suchi to give Numa to those born of the Spirit of God. Let's run with it. The enemy cannot kick you around successfully when you understand there has been given to you a personal space for you to walk with and to walk in. Develop it, grow it, mature it. Say, Christianity is exciting. Shout it out. Again. And adventurous. It is not boredom. You are not bored. We are not bored. We shall not be bored. Shall not be bored. Because I am giving Suchi and Zio. I'm giving Suchi. And I'm giving Zoe. So I am not bored. It is exciting and adventurous. Now this dimension I shall take to you now takes you up onto eternal life and brings you back down to Suchi, your personal life. Bless this church. Revelation 4:1. After this, I looked, and behold, a door was open in heaven. And the first voice which I heard was as it were as a trumpet talking with me, which said, come up hither, and I will show thee things which must be share after. Revelation 4:1. Come up hither. Hither means share. Come up here. And I will show thee. I will show you. I will not put you in a place where you function in ignorance, darkness, and not knowing what's happening around. I will show you stuff. After this, I heard he was forced in the flesh, suffering, banished for the testimony of Christ and the word of God. He was persecuted. I was in the flesh on the Isle of Patmos. But God says, I want to show you some stuff. So I'm going to take you up into the spirit. It shall be an adventure. And the adventure is exciting. I look, and behold, a door was open. And I saw heaven, and I heard a voice, and the voice spoke to me. And the voice says, come up, not higher, hither, which means here. Come up here. Where you are down there, you will not hear certain things and you will not see certain things. You will not understand anything. So you are still in the flesh realm. So you're functioning by your senses, touch and smell and whatnot, or you feel and or you see. You are functioning in the sensual realm, the natural man, but to get the deep things of the spirit. He says, no, come up here. What I will show you are things that not maybe must be. Is not this exciting? Where does the gift of eternal life take us? Where does it take us? The gift. It takes you into the presence of God. As the first blessing, it takes you into the presence. Zoe takes you into divine presence, the presence of God. Takes you to the presence of God. But you are not perfect. That's the beauty. You're not perfect. Neither has you gained the mastery over and of all things, but your heart is right with God. It is in the right place, right time, right thing. He will honor you. He will honor you. Secondly, it gives you access. Hop here, I will give you access. Hop here, I shall bring you into divine presence. I shall give you access. I shall give you open doors. I shall give you open doors. I shall give you an open heaven. I have given to you an open heaven. What you ask of God shall be given. It's an access to the open heaven. Up there, there is a conversation. I heard a voice as of a trumpet speaking to me. He was in physical hell on the Isle of Patmos, banished. Quarantine, shut away. Come up here, there shall be divine conversation. You would hear. There would be conversation with God. There would be revelations, the revealing of things in time, on time, concerning the now, concerning the future, and concerning to what past to which revelation was not given to.
2: Have a home prepared where the saints.
3: 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I am Lawrence Ross, a pathway to faith enrichment. Goodbye, and God bless.

0: good morning, listeners. It's another fantastic Friday here in the beautiful Isle of Spice. I hope you're all feeling as vibrant as our stunning surroundings. As we wind down the week, let's take a moment to embrace the joy and warmth that this community brings. I want to encourage each of you to engage in a little self-reflection this weekend. Think about your accomplishments, the challenges you faced, and the opportunities that lie ahead. Let's make the most of our time together today. I'm Kirk Sitahar, this is the Kirk Sitahar Morning Show, and you're locked in via the all-new City Song FM 97.5. 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

0: Welcome back, folk. Of course, I'm Kirk Sitahal, and this is the Kirk Sitahal Morning Show. Today, I want to share some personal insights about navigating the hypocrisy we encounter daily. Now, it can be disheartening, but it's a reality that we must face, that many of us face daily. Now, encountering hypocrisy can feel like a betrayal, especially when you're the type of person that values honesty. 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Now, acknowledging this struggle is the first step towards understanding how to cope. So on this fantastic Friday, my friends, I just wanted to share personally that recognizing hypocrisy is the first step. 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We take a quick break and we'll dive more into this topic. 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

0: Welcome back. 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So, my friends, it's essential to reflect on what compromises are acceptable and which ones aren't. You see, knowing your values helps you decide when to stand firm and when to adapt. It's important to value your integrity. Compromise wisely, but don't lose sight of who you are. We take a quick break, we pay some bills, and we'll be right back with more.
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Whoa! Kirk Cedahal is in control. 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
1: Welcome back. Let's talk about the mask we wear daily. 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Now, wearing a mask can provide temporary relief, but often leads to loneliness. My friends, it's exhausting to maintain a facade when your true self longs to be seen. 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So on this fantastic Friday, as we embrace this brand new weekend, unmask yourself when you can. You see, my friends, authenticity nurtures the soul. But I totally understand it. 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But don't compromise your soul, my friends. We take a quick break, we listen to some great music, and our conversation continues.
0: 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Whoa! Feel the rhythm. Whoa! Kirk Sedahal is in control. This is Carnival Fever. 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

0: Yo, this is your boy Shamak, and right now I'm here to endorse City Song FM 97.5. Of course, it's all about Carnival Fever with soca, soca, soca, pure energy, pure vibes, soca music to the world.
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2: Welcome back. Let's talk about the power of choice. Now, every day, we make choices about how to respond to hypocrisy. What factors influence these choices? Now, fear of conflict or rejection can lead us to conform to societal expectations. My friends, it's important to consider who you are making choices for, yourself or to please others. I want to encourage you to empower yourself by recognizing that you can choose how you engage with the hypocrites. You definitely can. I want you to make empowered choices today. Your authenticity is worth preserving. And I'm going to say that again. Make empowered choices because your authenticity is definitely worth preserving. We take a quick break. We're taking something from my very good friends, Little Natty and Thunder. And we'll be right back. Come.

0: 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Feel the rhythm. 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Kirk Cedahal is in control. This is Carnival Fever. Turn it up. 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
1: 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Now, navigating hypocrisy requires emotional resilience. How can we cultivate this resilience in our daily lives? My friends, it's important to practice self-compassion. 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It's okay. But it's important to surround yourself with supportive people who value honesty and, of course, authenticity. Engage in activities that strengthen your sense of self and purpose. I want to encourage you to build resilience. Your strength will carry you through challenging interactions. 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

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Let's talk about finding your tribe. Now, finding a tribe that aligns with your values can be transformative. How do we seek out those who appreciate honesty? Now, it's important to engage in communities that prioritize transparency and integrity. Now, you can share your experiences and values to attract like-minded individuals. Remember, my friends, it's okay to distance yourself from those who don't align with your beliefs. But the truth and fact is that a lot of us don't even know what our values and beliefs are because we haven't asked ourselves. We are with ourselves every day and we've never had that conversation with ourselves. A lot of us don't know who we are. I want to encourage you, my friends, to seek your tribe, to find out who you are. Because connecting with others who share your values brings joy and support in your life. Think about it. Food for thought. We take a quick break. We'll be right

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Whoa! Feel the rhythm. Whoa! Kirk Cedahal is in control. This is Carnival Fever. Turn it up. 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
2: 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I'm Kirk Sitaha. This is the Kirk Sitaha Morning Show. Of course, I'm here with you Monday to Friday from 6 to 9 a.m. We take a quick break, we pay some bills, and we'll be right back with more.
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0: Welcome back, listeners. Let's talk learning from hypocrisy. And you might find that a strange statement. But hypocrisy can teach us valuable lessons about ourselves and others. How can we turn these experiences into growth opportunities? Now, it's important to reflect on what hypocrisy reveals about your values and, of course, your boundaries. Use these experiences to strengthen your commitment to authenticity. And recognize, my friends, that everyone struggles with inconsistency at times. It's part of being human. But we must always remember that we must become better versions of ourselves every day. So we must learn and grow. Let hypocrisy be a catalyst for your personal development. You're locked into the all-new City Song FM 97.5. Don't touch that dial. We take a quick break. We'll be right back.
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Whoa! 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Whoa! Kirk Cedahow is in control. This is Carnival Fever. 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Whoa!

0: Welcome back, listeners. Let's talk embracing your authentic self. Now, embracing your authentic self is a journey. How can we nurture our true selves despite external pressures? Now, it's important to spend time reflecting on what makes you unique and valuable. Spend time. Think about it. Practice self-acceptance. It's okay to be different in a world that often pressures conformity. And engage in creative outlets that allows your authentic self to shine, my friends. I want to encourage you on this fantastic Friday to embrace your authenticity. You see, your true self is a gift to the world. I'm going to say that again. Your true self is a gift to the world. We take a quick break. We'll be right back with more.
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Good morning to you. It's Friday, the 14th day of August. It's after Carnival. The only thing remaining now is real steel on Saturday on the Carnage. Folks, good morning to you wherever you are. It's the All New City Song 97.5 FM. My voice is still out of whack. Hopefully I'll be ready by Monday. So my name is Arthur Austin. I'll take you through until 12 o'clock today.

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Whoa! Feel the rhythm. Whoa! Arthur Guam Man is in control. This is Carnival Fever. Turn it up. The all-new City Sound, 97.5 FM. Whoa! 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

0: Ahsoka power. 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Whoa! Arthur Guam Man is in control. This is Carnival Fever. 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

Chapel on Saturday evening from 6 p.m. on the Karen Edge. About four to five steel bands will be there. This event is sponsored by Angel Harp. So real steel comedy costume. Have a last lap jump on the Karen Edge to the music of sweet steel band music on the Karen Edge, on the Port Highway onto the Karen Edge on Saturday evening, 6 p.m. Don't you miss it.

0: Once again, don't forget Saturday evening from 6. Last Clap Jam with steel band music from some of the nation top steel band, including the new champion. First and second, for sure, will be there. Angel Abs, New Dimension, will be there, folks. So come out and have a good time. Bring your costume, whatever. Just come and have a good time. Come and have a jump. Saturday evening, real steel.
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Whoa! Feel the rhythm. Whoa! Arthur Guam Man is in control. This is Carnival Fever. Turn it up. 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Whoa!

would do over, what should I say? 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Good morning to you, folks.

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Thank God it's Friday. Thank God for Friday, folks. We go into the weekend. I'm looking forward to rest. And why am I saying these things? 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
1: 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Whoa! Feel the rhythm. Whoa! Arthur Guavman is in control. This is Carnival Fever. Turn it up. 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Whoa!

0: Zane, good morning to all those who are packing their bags, trying to fit the whole of Grenada into it to go back to your various destinations. Folks, hey, I know. All you want to bring breadfruit, yam, mango, sugar apple, pineapple. You get to buy in New York and good morning, dear folks. Have a safe trip back to your destination and see you again around this time next year.
1: 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You don't know, we let it bust.

going through social media, the results are in. Spice Mass was a movie. 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
1: 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And Sakina, Miss Daisy.

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Whoa! 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Whoa! Arthur Guam Man is in control. 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Whoa!

0: Spice Mask was real back in it. I don't know. When I went up to Guava, normally do every year, I pack my bags and I head up home in my comfort zone. So I spent Carnival, but this year Carnival, this Spice Mask in Guava was an umbrella affair. They want to enjoy the mask, so they came out with their umbrellas. Oh my God. And that was something else. Good morning to you folks.
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1: Well, last night in Guam, they came out in full force for the celebration of our new soca monarch, Mr. Rio St. Paul, Snakey, and all those who took part in national competition from Guam. That were celebrations last night. Hi, good morning to the folks of Guam, from the Republic of Guam, from the mayor. Good morning.
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Whoa! Arthur Guavman is in control. This is Carnival Fever. 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

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Whoa! Feel the rhythm. Whoa! Arthur Guavman is in control. This is Carnival Fever. Turn it up. 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Whoa!

folks, that's a wrap for me. Gotta get out of here. Like, today, I thought I'd have a good weekend, but I'm gonna celebrate my good friend's 10th anniversary, wedding anniversary. So we have a cruise organized. So I'm gonna, our time will be hard. So maybe the program may not come on Monday. And that's a wrap for me, folks. So until Monday, God's willing, I'll be right here with you. New programming. It was always a pleasure being with you for the carnival and the carnival fever. I lost my voice, so please bear with me. Until Monday, be good to yourselves, be good to others. Look out for each other. My name is Arthur Houston. It was so nice being with you. Mad vibes with the rest after lunchtime. Bye, everybody.

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Of course, it's all about Carnival Fever with soca, soca, soca, pure energy, pure vibes, soca music to the world.

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1: In a blind tasting test of 21 of the world's finest vodkas, which one did the New York Times declare the hands-down favorite? Smirnoff. Clearly, the world's number one vodka.
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Grenada. Carnival fever has taken over. The streets are alive and the carnival pressure is building. Bryden's Grenada presents the Bryden's Carnival Fever Drive. 3 hours of high-energy soca, premium vibes, and non-stop carnival action. 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Grenada. Turn it all the way up. Mad Vibes is in control.

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We'll be right back. 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Life is a carnival. 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

Grenada. Carnival fever has taken over. The streets are alive and the carnival pressure is building. 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

0: 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Of course, it's all about Carnival Fever with soca, soca, soca, pure energy, pure vibes, soca music to the world.
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We go cause a fire inferno. 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Fire start from the bottom. We fit even in a shadow. 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